0: Is it difficult?
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0: Are you sure about that?
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Black, Pink, everybody. Be sure to check out the show this Saturday night at 9 p.m. Pacific. You can get access on Blackpink's YouTube channel right now. Come on back right after this.

Oh, really? Because that exact thing happened to me. I went to this birthday party this once, and this guy came up to me. He was